you look into the distance, there's a house upon the hill, guiding like a lighthouse. 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If you've lost your way,

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1: 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Sorry that the chairs are all worn. I left them here.

3 to the 4. When it's last call and they kick us out the door. It's getting kinda late, but the ladies want some more. Oh my, good lord. 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